0: was Riley Green holding down the third position on the countdown this week with Change My Mind. So we're down to the final two songs. And the biggest question is, will Ella do it again? Will she hold the number one position for a third straight week with Be Her? We are so close that you simply can't leave now. The big reveal when we return to the Cross Canada Country Countdown right after this.
1: 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More of the Cross Canada Country Countdown coming up right after this.
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0: Okay, we've reached the final two. And who will it be? Will Ella take that number one spot again this week? We still do have a bit of time, though. I think we need to go back in time, kind of like Marty McFly, and see what was leading the way a year ago.
1: Top of the charts 1 year ago, here's last year's leader.
0: We'll get back to the countdown in just another minute or two. When Morgan Wallen released Just In Case in 2025, fans connected with it immediately. The song tells the story of someone trying to move on after a breakup, but never quite letting go completely. Keeping a little room in their heart, just in case, that one person comes back. The track quickly became one of the biggest songs from his I'm the Problem album and reached number one on the Canadian country charts 1 year ago. Last year's leader at this time, Morgan Wallen, Just In Case.

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of the blue, drifting off to the evening news. She said, honey, what would you do if you'd have never met me? 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

0: 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It's time to count down the 30 biggest songs of the week. The Cross Canada Country Countdown starts now.
1: Hello, it's nice to have you back. This is the show that highlights the top 30 country songs that are charting this week all across Canada. This is the Cross Canada Country Countdown, and I'm your host, Kate Ryan. And with a wave of her magical music wand, Ella Langley held on to the number one spot again last week with Be Her.
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1: Tebe has really been making a name for himself and is doing something that not many artists can actually pull off. Tebe has been taking massive pop hits and giving them this full-blown country makeover. Now, he's done it with Avicii, The Weeknd, and now Tebe has turned his attention to a popular Justin Bieber song. Here's a little appetizer of Tebe's take on Bieber's Sorry.

0: That was Megan Patrick. And song number 29 this week, down two spots, Safe Place to Break.
1: Number 28.
0: Vincent Mason is becoming one of the most talked about names in country music this year. He's currently on the road, opening for Morgan Wallen on Morgan's massive Still the Problem tour. However, there is a little side story that country fans have been following closely as well. It seems Vincent and rising country artist Stella Lefty went public in April on TikTok with their relationship, and the two have been performing together ever since the news broke. They've also released a duet called Something to Lose, and they've performed it together at CMA Fest last week.

country music's newest couple, and both have careers that are on the rise. Here now with song number 28, which is a chart debut this week. This is Vincent Mason, and Wish You Well. Shots.

0: up two spots from last week. That was Zach Top with South of Sanity. Our 27th song this week on the countdown.
1: Number 26.
0: Brett Kissel sang O Canada at the men's national soccer team match in Edmonton on June 1st. Now, what should have been a really proud moment kind of turned into a social media pylon. Some critics actually questioned his loyalty to Canada, suggesting his Alberta pride meant he wasn't a real Canadian. Now, Kissel pushed back hard, pointing out he's traveled coast to coast supporting national teams for years. And he even went full late night on it and read some of the mean tweets out loud.
2: Couldn't you find a proud Canadian to sing it? I'm a proud Canadian. What are you talking about? You do know every time you sing the anthem for the Oilers, they lost, right? Just putting it out there. This guy hates Canada. I flew to Italy to watch Canada play USA. That's reason number one not to attend. How disappointing. Why? And last, that's gross. There were plenty of others to choose from. Yeah, well, you know what? Sucks to be you, because I'm doing it.
0: Here was song number 26, down six spots from last week. This is Brett Kissel with some help from Dierks Bentley, Hurtin' Songs. It was-

0: too. I tell you, Brett, put a little A11 on. Play something country.
1: That was song number 26 from Brett Kissel and Dierks Bentley, Hurtin' Songs. Jason Aldean is as busy as ever, and he describes his latest hit as country meets the Foo Fighters, and is coming right up when we return to the Cross Canada Country Countdown.
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2: 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Well, now we can complain about the heat that keeps you up at night. 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
1: Jason Aldean has made several surprise pop-up appearances while he's been down in Nashville to kick off CMA Fest. Jason's unannounced performances include a concert at his own venue, Jason Aldean's Kitchen and Rooftop Bar, as well as a surprise set at Posties on Broadway, and he even took over Morgan Wallen's bar as well. All of these shows served as a warm-up for Jason's headlining performance on the first night of the festival at Nissan Stadium. Jason went on to say that he almost forgot how much fun it was to do those bar gigs. Jason appreciated everyone who came out and hung out with them on Broadway yesterday. Up three spots this week to number 25. This is Jason Aldean. Don't tell on me.

0: Tennille Arts is holding steady in that 24th position again with Don't Ruin Flowers. Corey Kent just announced a brand new 16-track album called Heartland Rock and Roll, and it's due out September 25th. He describes it as country, rock, and soul all rolled into one, and he says this album is the fullest expression yet of everything he's been building towards. When we return from the break, we'll have song number 23 for you from Corey Kent on the Cross Canada Country Countdown.
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0: That was song number 23. Down one spot from last week, Corey Kent featuring Ko Wetzel with Rocky Mountain Low.
1: Number 22.
0: It has been nothing short of excitement after two of Canada's biggest acts announced that they will be hitting the road this fall. Dean Brody and the Wrecklaws are taking their Hometown Heroes tour all across the country. It's going to be the most talked about concert this year. For details, visit deanbrody.com or thewrecklaws.com. Here now is The Wrecklaws with Dean Brody and song number 22, down six spots from last week, Hometown Heroes. Remember when...

0: That's how we know them now, but it's not how they started. This is Now and Then.
1: That was our Now song from the Reclaws. But their story goes all the way back to Cambridge, Ontario, and the very first single they wrote. They wanted folks to know exactly who they were from the get-go. They're just a couple of college kids at heart that are proud of where they come from. They actually filmed a video for hometown kids in their hometown, along with 40 of their closest friends. The song hit gold status here in Canada and hit the top 20 on the Billboard Canada Country chart, and even made the cut for Justin Trudeau's personal Spotify playlist. Not a bad debut, if you ask me. Going back to their then song that started things all off for the Reclaws, here is Hometown Kids.
2: Boy.

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1: Number 21.
0: Bailey Zimmerman has become one of the fastest rising names in country music. But there is a side to him that goes just a little bit deeper than the music. He's been very open about his Christian faith. In fact, he sometimes talks about it in interviews and brings it up on stage in front of sold-out arenas. But he's also been honest that his relationship with his faith didn't happen overnight. It was something he found his way to over a period of time. And when he got there, it did change everything.
2: I used to think, being a Christian, you had to be at a certain point to do that. For some reason, my brain thought that. And it was like, no, God meets you where you're at. That's why he's so good. It's because no matter where you're at, you're saved. You're there. And it took me a while to realize that. But then when I realized it, it changed my whole life, man.
0: Here now is song number 21, up two spots this week. A song that was inspired by his grandfather's old truck. This is Bailey Zimmerman, Chevy Silverado. Why?

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3: Before we go back any further with the countdown, I just want to back the horse and buggy up to a song that sounds just as amazing today as it did the very first time that it hit the ears of the listener. Garth Brooks. Just the mention of his name signifies country music greatness. Garth is reportedly exploring one of the biggest moves ever in music industry history. Garth is looking at selling his music catalog, both his songwriting and recorded music rights. And the asking price? $2 billion. If this deal closes, that could make Garth one of the wealthiest musicians on the planet. Perhaps challenging Jay-Z for that top spot. But nothing is finalized yet. So let's go back to 1990 and a song that hit many hearts. This is Garth Brooks with The Dance.
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1: Welcome back to the Cross Canada Country Countdown. I'm your host, Kate Ryan.
0: Number 20.
1: Morgan Wallen has been keeping boots kicking and selling out stadiums with his Still the Problem tour. But it also looks like there's some other music for Morgan on the horizon. Morgan just posted a little teaser on social media of a song he hasn't yet released. Here's a tiny little sample.

0: It seems Morgan is going to keep us all in suspense as he hasn't revealed yet when that song will be out. But folks are loving this song from Morgan, and it's up one from last week. Here is Don't We.
1: Wouldn't trade this

Osmond and Patrick Corbin join him on stage. They then proceeded to shotgun a beer on stage with Combs right in front of a packed stadium. The crowd went wild. And Gosman started Sunday afternoon against Baltimore just a few hours later. Gosman later said, "I am never going to get asked to do something like that again. So yeah, of course I did it." Here was song number 18 that's up 7 spots from last week. This is Luke Combs, Be By You. Kinda like

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1: Hi, this is Owen Rigling, born and raised in Mildmay, Ontario, and this is the Cross Canada Country Countdown.
0: Number 17.

0: Moving up one spot this week to number 17. That was Owen Riegling with his song Love Hate Love.
1: Number 16.
0: Sully Burrell's latest single, Put It On Me, feels like a step forward. Following a top 20 hit with Rally Around and a busy run of tour dates with Jade Eagleson, the Canadian up-and-comer is back with a feel-good country song built for summer. Sully says it's the kind of love song you crank with the windows down, a little reckless, but honest. When you know what you want, you don't dance around it. You just put it all on the line. Here with song number 16, down two spots this week, this is Sully Burrell with Put It On Me.
2: You look

0: That was the 16th song in the countdown this week from Sully Burroughs and Put It On Me. Tyler Joe Miller was asked to describe his latest single. He says it's a song about the inner battle going on when you're trying to get over someone. It's about wanting to get back to normal, go out, have a good time, but putting up guardrails at the same time. So you don't get sucked back into that cycle of wanting them after a few drinks. Just when you think that sober you is over them, sometimes drunk you just isn't. When we return, we will have song number 15 from Tyler Joe Miller on the Cross Canada Country Countdown.
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0: up two spots from last week. That was Tyler Joe Miller with Under the Influence, song number 15 on the countdown.
1: Number 14.
0: George Burge says it was two country stars that changed his life with the song Ride, Ride, Ride, which was originally called Saddle Up, a song he co-wrote with Florida Georgia Line's Tyler Hubbard.
2: So last year I was starting to have my first success. I had a song called Cowboy Songs that was flying up the chart and put me in a bunch of positions that I'd never been in before. But I figured now is my chance to start taking some swings. I've always been a huge fan of Tyler Hubbard. I thought he's an amazing songwriter and I'd love to get in the room with him. And so I sent him a DM and I was like, hey man, I know this is a long shot, but if you'd ever be down to write with a new guy like me, I would love it. He hits me back immediately with one of the most intentional messages I think I've gotten in Nashville. He's like, man, I'm a huge fan. I would love to work together. First time we wrote an awesome song, not one that either of us thought would see the light of day. Wrote a second time, we found what I thought was magic. We wrote a song called Saddle Up Anyway at the time was the name of the song. And Tyler sang the first verse, I sang the second verse, we sang the choruses together, and I knew I had to find a way to put it out. Later that year, Luke Bryan invites me to go out on tour with him, but I never thought I'd get to spend any time with him out there. And little do I know, I get out there, he comes, introduces himself at catering, starts inviting me on the bus, telling me stories and hanging. Tyler and I were kind of on opposite release schedules. We had thought about maybe doing the song we had written together, but our timing wasn't quite working out, and I had asked him if maybe I could ask somebody else to do it, and he was all for it. I'll never forget, he said, man, all I want is this to do the most it can do for your career, which I thought was such a selfless thing for him to do. So I'm on Luke's bus one night and I'm thinking, man, what if we got Luke Bryan to sing on this song? And so I end up playing him the song. He listens for 3 minutes with his eyes closed, stands up, and he said, play that sucker again. He loved it.
0: George Burge gets a little help from Luke Bryan with song number 14. Up one position this week. Here is Ride, Ride, Ride. I threw it.

0: That was George Burge along with Luke Bryan and Ride, Ride, Ride. Song number 14 this week on The Countdown.
1: Let's take a break from counting down the top 30 and check out one on the rise. Here's one to watch.
0: I can remember years and years ago, at the very beginning of her career, watching Taylor Swift singing on TV with just her guitar. It seems that Taylor may be returning to her country roots once again. Taylor has a brand new song from the Toy Story 5 movie, and it's titled I Knew It, I Knew You. Taylor tells us a bit of the story behind that song.
2: The song I Knew It, I Knew You came about because I was lucky enough to get to see a version of Toy Story 5, which I absolutely fell in love with the film and immediately really identified with the characters, namely Jessie. And I wanted to write a song from her perspective. The song came to me so quickly, and I had a rough version of it recorded by the end of that exact day that I had seen the movie. So I was inspired immediately by it, and I really hope you like it. It's called I Knew It, I Knew You.

0: And that was our one to watch. I Knew It, I Knew You from Taylor Swift. To say that Dean Brody is busy would be an understatement. He's getting ready to drop his 10th studio album. And the album, Side A, is slated for release on June 26th. When we return, Dean will give us our 13th song in the countdown this week.
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0: Down one spot this week to number 13. That was Dean Brody, A Man Without a Woman.
1: Number 12.
0: Ella Langley just became the first woman in history to place three songs simultaneously inside the top 10 on country airplay. A radio programmer in Houston summed it up best when he called it an elebration. I love that. A radio director in Houston said he hasn't seen listener feedback like this on a female artist since Shania Twain. Those three songs, Be Her, Choosing Texas, and this one. Here now with Morgan Wallen, this is Ella Langley. Up one spot to song number 12, I Can't Love You Anymore. I found

0: And that was song number 12 from Ella Langley featuring Morgan Wallen, I Can't Love You Anymore.
1: Number 11.
0: Nate Holler grew up on a farm in Waterloo, Ontario. It was dirt biking, it was bonfires, country music blasting until the early hours of the morning. He says it's always been in him. His grandfather was in the radio business his whole life and got him hooked on guys like Johnny Cash at a very young age. It took a grade 11 talent show, though, to get him over his stage fright. And he's been writing ever since. His goal is very simple. Just a guy with a guitar telling stories that resonate. Here with song number 11, holding that spot steady, this is Nate Holler and Thought About You.

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2: 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My new single, Good Old Boys, is all about the small town bar scene. And trust me, I've been to my fair share. I was inspired by the sense of community that you can find within these bars on any given night. You could cheers with a stranger, two-step on the dance floor, or just listen to the country music that they have on lock on the jukebox. I wanted to shout out those small town bars for keeping the community together, and I wrote it with my good buddy and piano player, Lane Anderson. I hope you enjoy it. This is Good Old Boys.

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1: Welcome back. I'm your host, Kate Ryan.
0: Number 10.
1: Morgan Griffiths is a name you're going to want to remember. The Abbotsford, BC singer-songwriter burst onto the Canadian country radio scene in 2025 with his debut single, Bourbon. It climbed all the way to number 4 on the media-based country chart. That made it the highest charting debut ever by an independent Canadian country artist. Here was song number 10 this week on the countdown. Down one spot, this is Morgan Griffiths, Just Being Me.

0: was Kane Brown up one spot from last week with his song, Woman.
1: Number 8.
0: Josh Ross is one of the biggest names in country music right now. But it wasn't all that long ago that Josh was just another kid from Waterdown, Ontario. Like a lot of musicians, Josh had to figure out how to keep the lights on. In other words, he had to get pretty creative on how to make ends meet. Josh eventually came up with a pretty interesting side hustle to keep himself going. We asked Josh about it, and here's what he had to say.
2: Facebook Marketplace was awesome, and I pretend like, you know, my coffee table was for sale. You know, I'd sell for like $200, and then, you know, the next day I'd go to like Home Depot, buy all the wood, build it, stain it, and then tell them to come pick it up the next day. And I would, I did that. I remember one time I was doing like 3-4 tables a day because I got to pay my rent.
0: Down one spot this week to number 8. Here is Josh Ross, scared of getting sober.
3: I pull-

0: And moving up one position to number 7 this week, that was Megan Maroney with Beautiful Things.
1: Number 6.
0: Sometimes a good thing takes its time. Like Luke Combs' song Sleepless in a Hotel Room. Luke says it took a few years in the making, and he explains why here.
2: Sleepless in a Hotel Room I wrote maybe 5 years ago. I was actually in New York. I was about to do Saturday Night Live for the first time. For whatever reason, I could not fall asleep. Like, I wasn't nervous. I wasn't freaked out. I just had one of these, like, super restless nights, and I wrote that down. I wrote this idea in my phone, and I wrote it a few weeks later with Randy Montana and Jonathan Singleton. Those guys crush, so it's fantastic, I think.
0: Falling one spot to number 6. This is Luke Combs, Sleepless in a Hotel Room. I can hear

0: Luke Combs, Sleepless in a Hotel Room. When we return, we will have song number 5 this week on the countdown. But are you thinking about the number 1 position? Do you think Ella can make it number 1 for 3 weeks in a row? I think we're going to have to wait just a little bit longer to find that out.
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0: That was song number 5 from big-time ACM Award winner Cody Johnson, climbing up one spot from last week with The Fall.
1: Number 4.
0: Jordan Davis recently celebrated his 10th number one single with Turn This Truck Around. He went on Instagram to thank all those who made it happen.
2: What's going on, everybody? Country Radio, I can't thank you enough for supporting not just this song, but all of my singles. It truly has been life-changing. Thank you very much to my team. Thank you for working as hard as y'all do on these songs. I know it takes a village to get these songs there, and y'all are the best. Y'all know how much I love you. Thank you very much to the songwriters, Josh Thompson, Devin Dawson, Jake Mitchell. Man, honored to have a number one song with you guys. Thank you all for writing this one with me. Paul DiGiovanni, thank you for making it sound the way it does. It's tough to even put into words. 10 number ones. I can't thank you enough.
0: Dropping one spot to number 4 this week. This is Jordan Davis. Turn This Truck Around. It's time.

0: That was Jordan Davis with song number 4, Turn This Truck Around.
1: Number 3.
0: Riley Green is trying to clear the air about his unreleased song, POS Like Me. When Riley teased the track earlier this year, fans quickly just assumed it was a response to Megan Maroney's song, Who Hurt You? Both songs talk about heartbreak and were released roughly around the same time. But Riley assures it's simply a coincidence and that he actually wrote POS Like Me about 6 months before posting the teaser online. Riley insists it wasn't inspired by Megan or any rumored relationship drama. Up one spot to song number 3, here is Riley Green with Change My Mind.
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0: That was Riley Green holding down the third position on the countdown this week with Change My Mind. So we're down to the final two songs. And the biggest question is, will Ella do it again? Will she hold the number one position for a third straight week with Be Her? We are so close that you simply can't leave now. The big reveal when we return to the Cross Canada Country Countdown right after this.
1: Don't move, don't move. More of the Cross Canada Country Countdown coming up right after this.
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1: The soundtrack of Highway 97. This is Caribou Country. Country 840. The soundtrack to your weekend. This is the Cross Canada Country Countdown.
0: Okay, we've reached the final two. And who will it be? Will Ella take that number one spot again this week? We still do have a bit of time, though. I think we need to go back in time, kind of like Marty McFly, and see what was leading the way a year ago.
1: Top of the charts 1 year ago, here's last year's leader.
0: We'll get back to the countdown in just another minute or two. When Morgan Wallen released Just In Case in 2025, fans connected with it immediately. The song tells the story of someone trying to move on after a breakup, but never quite letting go completely. Keeping a little room in their heart, just in case, that one person comes back. The track quickly became one of the biggest songs from his I'm the Problem album and reached number one on the Canadian country charts 1 year ago. Last year's leader at this time, Morgan Wallen, Just In Case.

0: And that was the top song on the charts at this time last year. Morgan Wallen with Just In Case.
1: Number two.
0: Recently, Tucker Wetmore looked right at home on one of country music's biggest stages recently. As one of the early performers at CMA Fest in Nashville's Nissan Stadium, the rising star had the crowd singing along to hits like Wind Up Missing You. It was his first number one radio single. Now, Wetmore brought plenty of energy to the stage, worked every corner of the stadium, and even teased fans that he's already working on a new album. He also showed off a few extra talents, grabbing a trumpet during this set and sending the crowd into a frenzy before launching into Brunette. Here with song number two on the charts this week, Holding Steady, this is Tucker Wetmore with Brunette.

0: And that was the second song this week on the countdown. Tucker Wetmore, Burnett.
1: The Cross Canada Country Countdown, number one.
0: And while it might seem like Ella Langley has reached major success overnight, the Alabama native says it's been years in the making, actually, to get to this point. Ella moved to Nashville in 2019 and spent years writing songs, playing every gig she could get her hands on, and building her career one step at a time. Now Ella has a chart-topping album. She's been performing in sold-out shows and has had an amazing breakout hit with Choosing Texas. Ella continues to live the dream she's worked very hard for. For the third week at number one, this is Ella Langley with Be Her on the Cross Canada Country Countdown.

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1: Good morning, I'm Chris Adams, and here's your Country 840 News for Monday, June the 15th. A Quesnel man charged in connection with a suspicious fire more than 5 years ago is no longer facing charges. 44-year-old Bobby Schilling was facing one count each of arson related to an inhabited property, arson damaging property, arson by negligence, and theft under $5,000. All those charges have now been stayed. The Quesnel Fire Department and the RCMP both responded to a fire that destroyed a home in the 500 block of Anderson Drive back in February of 2021. It was determined at the time that it was deliberately set. Police also determined that a laptop and some cash were taken. Canadian Mental Health Association Caribou Chilcotin is launching a new work experience placement program. Jazz Beattie, director of the psychosocial rehab program at CMHA, explained what it's all about.
2: Anyone, say, who's receiving income assistance or disability or any federal equivalent and they are unemployed currently, those are only eligibility requirements. We have currently 9 positions available throughout our CMHA organization in the community.
1: Beattie invites everyone to their open house today from 10 till 2 at the Canadian Mental Health Association Clubhouse on 4th Avenue South in Williams Lake to learn more about this new work experience placement program. Quesnel remains in the worst health service delivery area in the province when it comes to unregulated drug deaths. The BC Coroner Service says the death rate in the Northern Interior was at 57.2 per 100,000 people through April of this year. That's the highest rate out of the 16 areas. Central Vancouver Island is next at 56.8. The Thompson Caribou Shuswap, which includes Williams Lake and 100 Mile House, was at 23.7 deaths per 100,000, which was the lowest it's been since 2019 and ranks as the fifth lowest in the province. Province-wide, there are 119 suspected overdoses in April, which equates to around 4 people per day. 68% of the unregulated drug deaths in BC were people between the age of 30 and 59, and 76% were male. In sports, the Carolina Hurricanes are the Stanley Cup champions. The Hurricanes shut out the Vegas Golden Knights 3-0 last night, clinching Game 6 to win their first championship in 20 years. Carolina's Jordan Staal received the Conn Smythe Trophy as playoff MVP. Bud Cauley shot a 565 yesterday to win the Canadian Open. Sudarshan Yalamaraju of Mississauga was the lowest Canadian, tying for 8th. The New York Yankees beat the Toronto Blue Jays 8-3 yesterday to win the rubber match of their 3-game set. And a former Quesnel barrel racer picked up some money on the Canadian Pro Rodeo Circuit this past weekend. Taylor Cherry was tied for 5th in Innisfail, Alberta, and that was good enough for about $1,655. The Canadian Pro Rodeos this coming weekend are in Alberta communities of Sundry, Wainwright, and High River, and the Williams Lake Stampede Rodeo starts in 10 days. For these stories and more, and to sign up for news alerts, go to mycaribounow.com. Oh, hi there. How you doing? 5 minutes after 6 o'clock here at Country 840. Happy Monday. Let's have a look and see what we've got on the weather for today. Well, it's not going to be as warm as it was yesterday. Boy, that was toasty. Mainly cloudy skies for today, according to the forecast, and a high of 25. There is supposed to be some wind gusting to 50 at times. Mainly cloudy for tonight, clearing off after midnight, and

0: and lows of 12. Again, you got that wind, though. And for tomorrow, sunshine once again, highs of 19. Again, you got the wind. Cloudy periods, wind and lows of 8 for tomorrow night. Right now here in 100 Mile House, at our studios on Alder Avenue, we're sitting at 15 degrees. 15 degrees at the 108 as well. Clinton is at 14, and Lone Butte is also at 14 degrees this morning. On the roads, we've got still listing that paving here between here and Williams Lake. So watch for crews doing that. You've also got some utility work going on over on Highway 24 between Bleecker Road and Bucky Crescent. So watch for that going on as well. Looks like they're wrapped up at the intersection on Horse Lake at the moment. They've got that repaved again. So I guess they're just waiting for the lights to come in now. So I think we're okay there for the moment. Got something for me? Let me know. 395-1393. But that is your traffic situation brought to you by me, because here I am.
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0: 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You're listening to CKBX Country 840 AM right here in scenic 100 Mile House. My name is Chris Adams. Welcome to the BX Morning Show, Monday edition. Well, the weekend was kind of fast. Had lots of things going on, though, so it was pretty cool. Kicking things off, here's Tebby, somewhere in the country.

It's Kane Brown, One Mississippi, here on Country 840. Good morning, everybody. Happy Monday. That's not a contradiction in terms. Usually is. I haven't got my coffee yet, so you just have to forgive me and go along with the flow. What we got going on today here for you? Well, let's see. It's all the usual chaos and mayhem. So we have, we got some contesting happening for you. Still taking qualifiers for our Dad's Big Day giveaway. Going to tell you all about that a little bit later on this morning. We're going to be announcing the winner of Country Thunder. That's coming up later on this morning. We got Jeff Allen on your comedy break talking about memory lapses, which we all have. And got two bits of something to think about coming up later on as well as your spotlight, of course. We got something for me. Give me a call, 395-1393. Otherwise, we'll get some coffee happening and get through our Monday, gang.

0: Day to win the rubber match of their three-game set. And a former Quinnell barrel racer picked up some money on the Canadian Pro Rodeo Circuit this past weekend. Taylor Cherry was tied for fifth in Innisfail, Alberta, and that was good enough for about $1,655. The Canadian Pro Rodeos this coming weekend are in Alberta communities of Sundry, Wainwright, and High River, and the Williams Lake Stampede Rodeo starts in 10 days. For these stories and more, and to sign up for news alerts, go to MyCaribouNow.com. That moment of silence was brought to you by the Marcel Marceau Foundation, because a mime is a terrible thing to waste. All right, let's have a look and see what we got on your weather for today. According to the forecast, we're looking at mainly cloudy skies. And, hey, where's my, there it is. And you're looking at high of 25. Wind, though, gusting to 50 at times. Right now here in 100 Mile House, we're sitting at 15 degrees. 15 degrees at the 108. Clinton at 14. Lone Butte at 14. Out on the roads, paving going on north of 100 Mile House. Watch for crews doing that. Single lane alternating in some places, according to Drive BC. And that's about it. Utility work on 24. I think that's about it right now. If you got something for me, let me know. 395-1393.
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0: 26 to go until the top of the hour. 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
4: Hi, boy. This is her favorite song, you know that, right? So we play it good and loud. She might get up and dance again. Oh, she put her beard down. Here she comes, here she comes. Left, left, left, right, left.

0: Luke Combs sleeps in a hotel room here on Country 840. Let's have a look, see what kind of a day we're going to have. Well, it is Sneak a Kiss Day. Woo. It is Smile Power Day. Good day to smile. Yeah. Nature Photography Day. Good day to take some pics out in the great outdoors. I did that this morning. Shot my morning video out the back here. And it is a good day for lobster. Apparently, it's Lobster Day. So, I don't know. It's either a good day to have lobster or a very bad day to be a lobster. I'm not too sure. What else we got going on here today? This is interesting. No, we'll save that one. Oh, here we go. World Cup fans bringing in the heat. The FIFA World Cup just began, but Argentina has already won the title of most attractive fan base. Ooh. A new poll conducted by the Lions asked 3,000 soccer fans which country had the best-looking fans, and Argentina scored at the top. What about Canadian fans? Come on now. What the heck?
1: Well, it's almost summer. Surely those cedar hedges by the ports are nothing but
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2: Oh yeah, check it out. It is awesome. It is about 9 minutes to go until 7 o'clock here at Country 840 and time for the comedy break. On the break today, we got Jeff Allen. Oh, he's talking about how things are slipping a little bit.
3: I will tell you one thing that's bothering me at my age, right, is my memory. My memory's not all that good. And my neighbor lady threw me for a loop. She's 79 years old. She tells me she had to take a cognitive test to get her license renewed in Tennessee, where I live. I said, cognitive? You're sharp. She is. She's a sharp old gal. And she said, well, the memory part of the test threw me. And I said, the government tests your memory to give you a driver's license? What do they care if you drive around aimlessly and don't know where you're going? I mean, really, the question is, can you drive? So then I said, what's the test? And she says, they give you five things, and 20 minutes later, you got to remember all five things. Tammy looked at me and said, you're never hanging onto your license. I said, what are you talking about? She said, the grocery store is 8 minutes from our house. I give you three things to remember. How many times are you calling me 9 minutes later, asking me what the three things are? And I thought about it. I said, you know, you're right. So since last July, I've been studying for my cognitive test. I go to the grocery store. I won't call her. I won't text her. I'm bringing home those three things. Sometimes I come home with 20 things, hoping the three things are in there. We have a lot of butter in our house, a lot of butter. Matter of fact, you have dinner with us, we give you a stick for the ride home. That's
2: it. Yeah, why am I laughing? Oh, my goodness. Jeff Allen here on your comedy break talking about checking on your cognitive decline. Well, yeah. It is about 7 minutes to go until the top of the hour.

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1: Good morning, I'm Chris Adams, and here's your Country 840 News for Monday, June the 15th. A Quesnel man charged in connection with a suspicious fire more than 5 years ago is no longer facing charges. 44-year-old Bobby Schilling was facing one count each of arson related to an inhabited property, arson damaging property, arson by negligence, and theft under $5,000. All those charges have now been stayed. The Quesnel Fire Department and the RCMP both responded to a fire that destroyed a home in the 500 block of Anderson Drive back in February of 2021. It was determined at the time that it was deliberately set. Police also determined that a laptop and some cash were taken. Canadian Mental Health Association Caribou Chilcotin is launching a new work experience placement program. Jazz Beattie, director of the psychosocial rehab program at CMHA, explained what it's all about.
2: Anyone, say, who's receiving income assistance or disability or any federal equivalent and they are unemployed currently, those are only eligibility requirements. We have currently 9 positions available throughout our CMHA organization in the community.
1: Beattie invites everyone to their open house today from 10 till 2 at the Canadian Mental Health Association Clubhouse on 4th Avenue South in Williams Lake to learn more about this new work experience placement program. Quesnel remains in the worst health service delivery area in the province when it comes to unrest.

0: and 76% were male. In sports, the Carolina Hurricanes are the Stanley Cup champions. The Hurricanes shut out the Vegas Golden Knights 3-0 last night, clinching Game 6 to win their first championship in 20 years. Carolina's Jordan Staal received the Conn Smythe Trophy as playoff MVP. Bud Cauley shot a 565 yesterday to win the Canadian Open. Sudarshan Yalamaraju of Mississauga was the lowest Canadian, tying for 8th. The New York Yankees beat the Toronto Blue Jays 8-3 yesterday to win the rubber match of their 3-game set. And a former Quesnel barrel racer picked up some money on the Canadian Pro Rodeo Circuit this past weekend. Taylor Cherry was tied for 5th in Innisfail, Alberta, and that was good enough for about $1,655. The Canadian Pro Rodeos this coming weekend are in Alberta communities of Sundry, Wainwright, and High River, and the Williams Lake Stampede Rodeo starts in 10 days. For these stories and more, and to sign up for news alerts, go to MyCaribouNow.com. On your weather for today, well, pretty gray out there, and that's kind of what the forecast is telling me, according to this anyway. Mainly cloudy skies and a high of 25 today. So it's going to get really warm and probably muggy. It's also going to get windy, according to this. We're looking at wind gusts up to 50 this afternoon. Mainly cloudy for tonight, clearing off, and lows of 12. Still going to stay windy, though, according to this. And for tomorrow, still going to have some wind in there. Sunny skies, 19 for tomorrow. Cloudy periods, wind, and lows of 8 for tomorrow night. Right now, here in 100 Mile House, we are at 16 degrees. 16 degrees at the 108 as well. Clinton is at 15, and Lone Butte is coming in at 14 degrees this morning. Out on the roads, everything's looking good. Paving crews still listed here on Drive BC north of 100 Mile House. So watch for single lane alternating in a few spots. They're up past Lac-la-Hache last time I checked. And utility work going on until June the 30th, and that's out on Highway 24. So watch for that as well, just around Bleecker Road, apparently. That's what I got. If you got something for me, give me a call, 395-1393. But that is it so far.
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0: We're going to be taking another qualifier for our Father's Day contest, which is coming up. And actually, we're going to be doing the draw on this before Father's Day, obviously. Let's just be a little quick rundown on Dad's Big Day giveaway. It's pretty cool. 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Well, gosh, look at this. Holy cow. 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Well, let's go. 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Pretty cool. What does Dad win? Dad wins all of it. Yeah. That's a pretty awesome prize package. Worth about, over $2,900. $2,959, according to this. Listen for the Galloping Cowboy. He'll come riding through at some point in this hour, and that'll be your cue to call. Here's Jordan Davis coming up on 6 minutes after 7 o'clock.

0: It's Haley Benedict and Things My Mama Says here on Country 840. It is about 14 minutes after 7 o'clock, kids. How you doing out there?
1: It's time for the Country 840 Spotlight. Taking a look at the greatest artist of country music from yesterday and today. And the songs that made them stars.
0: In the spotlight this week, we've got Canadian country music artist Paul Brandt. Paul René Bélobrisky was born in 1972, July 21st, and I think rather wisely changed his professional name to Paul Brandt. He grew up in Calgary. He was a pediatric nurse at the time of his big break in 1996. He made his mark on country music charts with My Heart Has a History, which propelled him to international success and the first male Canadian country singer to reach the top 10 on the Billboard Hot Country Songs chart since Hank Snow did it in 1974. He was born in Calgary, grew up in nearby Airdrie. The first time Brandt sang in front of an audience was when he sang Amazing Grace at his high school. He also graduated from Mount Royal University with a major in nursing in 1992. His demo was one of many sent by A&Rs at the Warner Canada office to their colleagues in Nashville. Nashville A&R Paige Levy singled out Brandt's recordings because of his great potential as a songwriter. As a result, he traveled down to Nashville to undergo some development, got matched up with some songwriters, and that collaboration was a large part of the material for his debut album, Calm Before the Storm. His first single, My Heart Has a History, was a number one hit in Canada, as well as his debut album, Calm Before the Storm. Followed that up with three hits, I Do, I Meant to Do That, and Take It From Me. From his first album, here is his debut single, My Heart Has a History, right here on Country 840 Spotlight.

There's Paul Brandt in the spotlight this week. Gary and look at Paul tomorrow right here on Country 840, 19 minutes after 7 o'clock. Here's Dierks Bentley.

0: That's Dierks Bentley, free and easy, down the road I go. It is 22 minutes after 7 o'clock, and still pretty gray out there. You know, it almost even looks like it's going to rain, but that is not in the forecast, so we'll see how that goes. What is in the forecast, though, is wind. We're looking at winds gusting to 50 at times this afternoon, according to this. Highs at 25, and mainly cloudy for tonight as well. Lows at 12. It's going to clear off after midnight, but again, we still got that wind going to be in there for a couple of days, according to this, in some places in the Caribou. Right now here in town, we are sitting at about 15 degrees again. Dropped back down a little bit. 15 at the 108. Clinton is at 14 degrees this morning. What can I tell you about? I can tell you, well, this is coming up pretty quick here. This is definitely this Wednesday, actually. District 100 Mile House is inviting everybody to a public open meeting. And this is to discuss the proposed bylaw that will allow off-road vehicles to travel select roads for increased tourism in the District 100 Mile House. Very specific roads, not free run of the town, don't worry. They do want to hear from you, though. Come share your thoughts, ask questions, help shape the future of the community. It's happening this Wednesday coming up at 6 o'clock, and it'll be happening at the 100 Mile House Community Hall. So go in, have your say. Got any questions, you can call the district at 250-395-2434.
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1: Good morning, I'm Chris Adams, and here's your Country 840 News. The opioid crisis continues to hit the health service delivery area that Quinella is in very hard. The BC Coroner Service says the death rate in BC when it comes to suspected overdoses was at 57.2 per 100,000 people through April of this year. That is the highest out of the 16 health service delivery areas in the province. Central Vancouver Island is next at 56.8. Meanwhile, the situation seems to be getting better in the Thompson-Caribou-Shuswap health service area, which includes Williams Lake and 100 Mile House, where the death rate was at 23.7 per 100,000. That's the lowest it's been since 2019 and ranks as the fifth lowest in the province. There were 119 unregulated drug deaths in BC in April. That equates to around 4 people per day. Charges have been stayed against a man accused of deliberately setting a fire in Quesnel that led to the destruction of a home. 44-year-old Bobby Schilling was facing one count each of arson in relation to an inhabited property, arson damaging property, arson by negligence, and theft under $5,000. The charges were in connection with an incident in February of 2021. The Quesnel Fire Department and the Quesnel RCMP responded to a fire in the 500 block of Anderson Drive. Police determined that it was deliberately set and that a laptop and some cash had been stolen. A new work experience placement program is now available in Williams Lake. Pathways to Purposeful Employment is being offered by Canadian Mental Health Association Caribou Chilcotin in partnership with United Way BC and supported by the Government of Canada and Province of British Columbia. Individuals must be currently unemployed and receiving BC income assistance or disability assistance, hardship assistance, or person with persistent multiple barriers to employment. The director of the psychosocial rehab program at CMHA, Jazz Beattie, says they currently have 9 positions available for this program. Beattie says they'll learn things like first aid, food safe, and any other certifications they might require. CMHA life skills worker Tina Rogers says there's a great need for this kind of help in the Lake City.
2: I've been with the company now for 9 years, and it's just increased every year. Work is harder and harder to get into.
1: CMHA will be holding an open house today from 10 a.m. till 2 p.m. at their clubhouse on 4th Avenue North for people to learn more about the Work Experience Placement Program. In sports, the Carolina Hurricanes are the Stanley Cup champions. The Hurricanes shut out the Vegas Golden Knights 3-0 last night, clinching Game 6 to win their first championship in 20 years. Carolina's Jordan Staal received the Conn Smythe Trophy as playoff MVP. Bud Cauley shot a 565 yesterday to win the Canadian Open. Sudarshan Yalamaraju of Mississauga was the lowest Canadian, tying for 8th. The New York Yankees beat the Toronto Blue Jays 8-3 yesterday to win the rubber match of their 3-game set. And a former Quesnel barrel racer picked up some money on the Canadian Pro Rodeo Circuit this past weekend. Taylor Cherry was tied for 5th in Innisfail, Alberta, and that was good enough for about $1,655. The Canadian Pro Rodeos this coming weekend are in Alberta communities of Sundry, Wainwright, and High River, and the Williams Lake Stampede Rodeo starts in 10 days. For these stories and more, and to sign up for news alerts, go to mycaribounow.com. Checking on your weather for today. According to the forecast, mainly cloudy is what we've got out there, and that's how it's going to stay. We are looking at some wind later on, though. Some pretty hefty wind, 30 kilometers an hour, gusts to 50, and that's going to carry on right into tomorrow, according to this. We're looking at a high of 25 for today and a low overnight of about 12. For tomorrow, it's going to clear off tonight, so you're looking at sunny skies tomorrow, highs of 19. Still got that wind in there, though. Cloudy periods and lows of 8 for tomorrow night. Right now here in town, we are sitting at about 16 degrees, 16 degrees at the 108. Clinton is at 15. Watch for paving crews north of 100 Mile House and utility work going on Highway 24 right around Bleecker Road. And that is everything that's on my board right now. Now I had something else I was going to tell you about. Oh, yeah, sheep. I'm going to tell you about sheep. this was Al Richmond posted this just the other day. Folks are going to see some sheep grazing near the West Beach at 108 on Monday. They're undertaking, that's today, undertaking a trial to see if the sheep will help keep the thistle down in that area. The sheep are going to be fenced in an electric fence enclosure. Might occur in a 3-day period, so keep your dogs on a leash and prevent them from chasing the sheep around. That's pretty cool. I like that. I like sheep. Yeah.
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1: 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Keep on listening for that old Galloping Cowboy. Here's Cody Johnson.

0: Yeah, it's Carly Pearce and Ashley McBride in there as well. Never wanted to be that girl here on Country 40. 17 to go until 8 o'clock.
1: You know what I'm saying?
0: Oh, there he is. There's the cowboy. 395-1393. 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

0: There's Brothers Osborne all night here on Country 840. Coming up to 10 minutes to go until 8 o'clock. Well, I didn't get a qualifier this morning for my dad's big day giveaway, but that's okay. 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You'll see it all there. Fill out the form, and you might be giving your dad a pretty good Father's Day gift this year around. Time for the greeting line, 395-1393. Got something for the line, birthday, anniversary, whatever it is. Give me a call, 395-1393. And while we are waiting to see some calls happen, let's see who's having a birthday out there. Parker McCollum, 34 years old today. Play his stuff quite a bit here. What else we got? Neil Patrick Harris, 53, actor from How I Met Your Mother, the Harold and Kumar movie, Starship Troopers, and of course, Doogie Howser, MD. Also did a pretty memorable guest spot on Doctor Who. Who else we got here? Ice Cube, 57 years old today. Mainly an actor now. He's done a ton of stuff, of course. But, of course, he helped establish gangster rap back in the day in Compton. Good morning. Greeting line, you're on the air.
1: Good morning, and how are you today?
0: Good morning, Robbie. I'm doing okay. How you doing?
1: Good, good.
0: How was your weekend?
1: Busy.
0: Oh, well, that's yeah. Good.
1: Yeah. Well, it was. Kept me out of mischief.
0: Kept you out of mischief?
1: Yeah.
0: Yeah, I guess imagine all the mischief you get into, Robbie.
1: I know. I know. Everybody's been so quiet on what I've been doing.
0: Well, you know, we're all called in as witnesses at the trial, so really can't talk about it. So.
1: Yeah. Sorry, I missed Sylvia Anderson's birthday Saturday. I hope she had a great day. And very happy birthday today to Debbie Yelich. Sorry, my brain fog. Debbie Yelich for today, and that's from the Wingers.
0: All right, Robbie, sounds good. Well, sounds like you need a cup of coffee. You better go find one.
1: Oh, yeah, no, sinus problems.
0: Oh, dear. Oh, those are never fun. Well, take it easy, then.
1: No, I will. Yeah. So we'll talk to you in a few. How's that?
0: All right, sounds good. Take care.
1: Okay, take care. Bye-bye.
0: 395-1393 for the greeting line. Good morning. Ooh, nobody there. Okay, Michael Britt from Lone Star. He's 60 years old today. Courtney Cox is 62 years old today, probably best known, of course, from Friends. But he got her career started in Bruce Springsteen's Dancing in the Dark video. Very true. Look it up. What else we got here on the list for today? Helen Hunt is 63 years old today. Best Actress Oscar for her back in 1998 for As Good As It Gets. And well, Mad About You, of course, Castaway, What Women Want, Pay It Forward, and, of course, Twister as well. We've got Jim Belushi, 72 years old today. John Belushi's younger brother. He's also an actor, of course. And I would certainly get a phone call if I didn't put this gentleman in here, Waylon Jennings, born this day, 1937. Passed away at the age, what was he? He was 64 when he passed away back in 2002. Fill-in bassist for the Crickets at the time of Buddy Holly's plane crash, went on to a memorable career as a singer, guitarist, and the founder of the outlaw country genre. Mary Jesse Coulter, and he was one of those legendary guys. Pretty awesome. So there you go, Buddy Holly's fill-in bassist, born this day, 1937. Legend has it he lost a toss of a coin to the, I think it was either Richie Valens or the Big Bopper. And that's why he wasn't on that plane. There you go. That's everybody on my list for today. We will leave it at that for today for the greeting line.
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0: 6 to go until the top of the hour. After the 8 o'clock news, we are going to be announcing the winner of Country Thunder. Here's Tim and the Glory Boys.

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1: Good morning, I'm Chris Adams, and here's your Country 840 News for Monday, June the 15th. A Quesnel man charged in connection with a suspicious fire more than 5 years ago is no longer facing charges. 44-year-old Bobby Schilling was facing one count each of arson related to an inhabited property, arson damaging property, arson by negligence, and theft under $5,000. All those charges have now been stayed. The Quesnel Fire Department and the RCMP both responded to a fire that destroyed a home in the 500 block of Anderson Drive back in February of 2021. It was determined at the time that it was deliberately set. Police also determined that a laptop and some cash were taken. Canadian Mental Health Association Caribou Chilcotin is launching a new work experience placement program. Jazz BD, director of the Psycho

0: Yes. The BC Coroner's Service says the death rate in the Northern Interior was at 57.2 per 100,000 people through April of this year. That's the highest rate out of the 16 areas. Central Vancouver Island is next at 56.8. The Thompson Caribou Shuswap, which includes Williams Lake and 100 Mile House, was at 23.7 deaths per 100,000, which was the lowest it's been since 2019 and ranks as the fifth lowest in the province. Province-wide, there are 119 suspected overdoses in April, which equates to around 4 people per day. 68% of the unregulated drug deaths in BC were people between the age of 30 and 59, and 76% were male. In sports, the Carolina Hurricanes are the Stanley Cup champions. The Hurricanes shut out the Vegas Golden Knights 3-0 last night, clinching Game 6 to win their first championship in 20 years. Carolina's Jordan Staal received the Conn Smythe Trophy as playoff MVP. Bud Cauley shot a 565 yesterday to win the Canadian Open. Sudarshan Yalamaraju of Mississauga was the lowest Canadian, tying for 8th. The New York Yankees beat the Toronto Blue Jays 8-3 yesterday to win the rubber match of their 3-game set. And a former Quesnel barrel racer picked up some money on the Canadian Pro Rodeo Circuit this past weekend. Taylor Cherry was tied for 5th in Innisfail, Alberta, and that was good enough for about $1,655. The Canadian Pro Rodeos this coming weekend are in Alberta communities of Sundre, Wainwright, and High River, and the Williams Lake Stampede Rodeo starts in 10 days. For these stories and more, and to sign up for news alerts, go to mycariboonow.com. Weather for today, according to the fine folks at Environment Canada, we are looking at overcast skies, and I can verify that by, well, looking out my window, actually. So there you go, clouds for the day for the most part, and you are looking at a high of 25. It does say it's going to get windy later on. Winds at 30 kilometers an hour, gusting to 50 at times this afternoon for some parts of the Cariboo. Mainly cloudy for tonight, clearing off after midnight. Again, you still got that wind in there, though, and lows of 12 overnight. Tomorrow, windy as well, sunny skies. Highs of 19. Right now here in 100 Mile House, we are sitting at 16 degrees. 16 degrees at the 108. Clinton is at, they're at 16 degrees as well. Road-wise, you got paving work north of 100 Mile House. Watch for single lane alternating up through there, according to the fine folks at Drive BC. You've also got utility work going on out on Highway 24 near Bleecker Road, so watch for all of that. And is there anything else going on out there I'm not talking about? It means I don't know about it, so let me know. 395-1393.
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2: We all hear what's going on. Hello?
1: Country 840.
0: Oh, I guess that's me. I should probably say something. Okay, well, I will. It is 5 minutes after 8 o'clock here at Country 840, and coming up in just a minute or two here, well, maybe 3 minutes and 19 seconds. How about that? We're going to let you know who the winner of Country Thunder is. Meantime, here's Aaron Goodman.

0: Aaron Goodman here on Country 840. It is coming up on 9 minutes after, oops, there we go. 9 minutes after 8 o'clock, and we are going to announce the big winner of our Country Thunder contest. And yeah, she was pretty happy about it, I'd say. Here's my buddy Kyle up in Quesnel. He made the call this morning.
1: Hello, Shana speaking.
2: Hi there, Shana. This is Kyle Bottom from the radio station. How you doing?
1: I'm good. How are you?
2: Good, thanks. We're just cold calling all of our listeners this morning to find out if they had a good weekend or not.
1: Oh, I had a great weekend.
2: Oh, yeah? What was the highlight?
1: I did the farmer's market. I sold some drinks.
2: Ooh, fun. You got your own little stall over there?
1: Yeah, me and my friend do it. We sell some lemonade and some other stuff.
2: Well, that sounds like a real good weekend right there. Yeah. Shana, I'm actually calling because you are the grand prize winner of our Country Thunder getaway.
1: Oh, my gosh.
2: So you got two festival passes, and you're going to get $500 cash as well.
1: Oh, my gosh. It's amazing. Thank you so much. What a great Monday.
2: Yeah, what a great way to start the week.
0: That's pretty cool. I love how he does that. There you go. Congratulations, Shana from Quesnel, who is a big winner of our Country Thunder competition here. The Country Thunder happens in Calgary, June 26th to 28th. You can get your tickets by heading up to countrythunder.com. Who's going to be there? Well, we got the Red Clay Strays. Cameron Whitcomb is going to be there. Gosh, Chevy Willier is going to be there. Kane Brown's going to be there. Tyler Hubbard's going to be there. Cooper Allen's going to be there. Ali, Jaden Riley. Lainey Wilson. Mark Chestnut. Tony Stevens. Just a ton of great folks are going to be there, including this lady right here. 10 minutes after 8 o'clock, here's Lainey Wilson.

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4: 22 minutes after 8 o'clock here at Country 840, and things have not changed. Still pretty gray out there. No wind yet, but that's supposed to happen this afternoon, and it is supposed to get pretty windy in some parts of the Cariboo. Highs of 25 for today and a low overnight of 12 degrees. It is supposed to clear off overnight and be sunny for tomorrow with a high of, I believe it was 19. Anyway, that's how things are shaping up out there. Carry on. You're doing fine. Oh, I had something else I was going to tell you about. And it was apparently missing in action. Where did it go here? Oh, here we go. Bighorn Archery is having their 3D outdoor shoot on June 20th and 21st. That's coming up pretty quick. There's going to be free dry camping at the site, food trucks, limited concession on site. Saturday night's going to be dinner. There's going to be prizes. There's going to be two 3D courses, one for traditional archery and one for compound shooters. It's open to all ages and abilities, and it'll be happening at the 100 Mile Snowmobile Club out there on that 99 Mile. On-site registration will open on Friday, June 19th, 6 to 8 p.m. Cash and e-transfer only. And for more information, you can check out the website, bighornarchery.net, or contact Brian at 604-657-7468.

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1: Good morning, I'm Chris Adams, and here's your Country 840 News. The opioid crisis continues to hit the health service delivery area that Quesnel is in very hard. The BC Coroner Service says the death rate in BC when it comes to suspected overdoses was at 57.2 per 100,000 people through April of this year. That is the highest out of the 16 health service delivery areas in the province. Central Vancouver Island is next at 56.8. Meanwhile, the situation seems to be getting better in the Thompson-Caribou-Shuswap health service area, which includes Williams Lake and 100 Mile House, where the death rate was at 23.7 per 100,000. That's the lowest it's been since 2019 and ranks as the fifth lowest in the province. There were 119 unregulated drug deaths in BC in April. That equates to around 4 people per day. Charges have been stayed against a man accused of deliberately setting a fire in Quesnel that led to the destruction of a home. 44-year-old Bobby Schilling was facing one count each of arson in relation to an uninhabited property, arson damaging property, arson by negligence, and theft under $5,000. The charges were in connection with an incident in February of 2021. The Quesnel Fire Department and the Quesnel RCMP responded to a fire in the 500 block of Anderson Drive. Police determined that it was deliberately set and that a laptop and some cash had been stolen. A new work experience placement program is now available in Williams Lake. Pathways to Purposeful Employment is being offered by Canadian Mental Health Association Caribou Chilcotin in partnership with United Way BC and supported by the Government of Canada and Province of British Columbia. Individuals must be currently unemployed and receiving BC income assistance or disability assistance, hardship assistance, or person with persistent multiple barriers to employment. The director of the psychosocial rehab program at CMHA, Jazz Beattie, says they currently have 9 positions available for this program. Beattie says they'll learn things like first aid, food safe, and any other certifications they might require. CMHA life skills worker Tina Rogers so there's a great need for this kind of help in the Lake City.
2: I've been with the company now for 9 years, and it's just increased every year. Work is harder and harder to get into.
1: CMHA will be holding an open house today from 10 a.m. till 2 p.m. at their clubhouse on 4th Avenue North for people to learn more about the Work Experience Placement Program. In sports, the Carolina Hurricanes are the Stanley Cup champions. The Hurricanes shut out the Vegas Golden Knights 3-0 last night, clinching Game 6 to win their first championship in 20 years. Carolina's Jordan Staal received the Conn Smythe Trophy as playoff MVP. Bud Cauley shot a 5-under-65 yesterday to win the Canadian Open. Sudarshan Yalamaraju of Mississauga was the lowest Canadian, tying for 8th. The New York Yankees beat the Toronto Blue Jays 8-3 yesterday to win the rubber match of their 3-game set. And a former Quesnel barrel racer picked up some money on the Canadian Pro Rodeo Circuit this past weekend. Taylor Cherry was tied for 5th in Innisfail, Alberta, and that was good enough for about $1,655. The Canadian Pro Rodeos this coming weekend are in Alberta communities of Sundre, Wainwright, and High River, and the Williams Lake Stampede Rodeo starts in 10 days. For these stories and more, and to sign up for news alerts, go to mycaribounow.com. Well, Harvey tells me there was 17 drops of rain on his windshield, so I guess there might be a little bit of rain out there in a few places. It is pretty cloudy enough, for sure. As for the rest of the forecast here, and thanks, Harv, appreciate it. Thanks for counting them, that was very nice. Mainly cloudy for today, a high of 25 is the forecast, and some wind gusting to 50 times this afternoon. All that wind is going to carry on right into the evening and into tomorrow, as a matter of fact. Mainly cloudy for tonight, lows of 12 with that wind clearing off near midnight, and sunny for tomorrow with a high of 19. Cloudy periods, wind, and lows of 8 for tomorrow night. Wednesday, sunny skies and 20, according to my forecast here. Right now here in 100 Mile House, we're still sitting at 16 degrees. 16 degrees at the 108. Clinton is at 15 degrees. Out on the roads, just paving going on north 100 Mile House. Watch for the crews out there. Single lane alternating. Last time I checked on Drive BC. And they also got utility work going on over on Highway 24 just by Bleecker Road there, so watch for that. Anything else I don't know about, so give me a call, 395-1393. Watch for the geese, apparently, as Lori says, we need a geese crossing over here in front of the, near our studios here. Their little fluffy butts are all growing like bad weeds, as they always do this time of year. I suppose flying lessons will start fairly soon. Oh, yeah, they grew up so fast.
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0: It's Keith Urban, Straight Line here on Country 840. It's 18 minutes to go until 9 o'clock, so high time we did a little bit of this. That would have been an awesome segue.
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0: Sometimes that button just doesn't quite anyway. Let's see what we got on the old list here for today. Well, the world is a better place. Thank goodness this finally happened. The world's first official Teenage Mutant Ninja Turtle pizzeria has opened in Southern California. Located in Santa Monica, the restaurant, which officially opens next weekend, will be decked out in wall-to-wall retro turtle decor. Complete with glowing green ooze and neon lights, fans can look forward to a specialized pizza menu. A secret bar tucked away in the back that will serve up adult drinks on the weekends. Nice. And, of course, merch. Lots and lots of merch. Teenage Mutant Ninja Turtles have been around since 1984. How did it take more than 40 years for this to be a thing? Well, better late than never. Wise men say, forgiveness is divine, but never pay full price for late pizza. See, a Florida man. Oh, it's always Florida. This is a good one. Facing new charges after allegedly trying to break into an RV while on his way to court for a previous burglary case. Police in Cape Coral say the 34-year-old suspect attempted to force his way into an occupied recreational vehicle, even disconnecting its power before officers caught up with him nearby. When questioned, he told officers he was headed to a court appearance and looking for something to wear, not helping the case. A search of his backpack also turned up methamphetamine, no kidding, adding a drug possession charge to the case. He's now facing multiple charges, including burglary of an occupied dwelling, on top of his original case. My goodness. Good thing that criminals aren't all that smart. Here's something you to think about. I'm already thinking about it. Scientists digging through the frozen tundra of Canada's remote Yukon Territory found a bunch of ancient DNA. All perfectly preserved inside fossilized squirrel poop. Yeah. The samples are between 30,000 and 700,000 years old and show that squirrels back then were chowing down on the meat from woolly mammoths. Yeah, don't sell those little suckers short. Can you imagine they bringing that up for conversation? Oh, what do you do for a living? I study frozen squirrel poop. That's something to think about.
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0: Hey, if I have to think about frozen squirrel poop, so do you guys. It is about 14 minutes to go until 9 o'clock here at Country 840. Interesting and informative. That's what we are. Here's Rascal Flatts.

0: Zach Top and I Rely here on Country 840. 7 minutes to go until 9 o'clock. And of course, we have a little chat in the morning, all of us three radio guys who do the morning shows here in Quinnell, Williams Lake, and 100 Mile. So I sent to them, I've talked about frozen squirrel poop. That's my radio career has topped out, all downhill from here. So Kyle and Dale put in another Lifetime Award winner is in the midst. Thank you, Dale. Appreciate that. And Kyle put in, sounds like a new ice cream flavor in Moose Tracks. No, we won't go there. It's okay. Thanks, guys. I appreciate the love. It's all good. It is time for the comedy break. And on the break today, who do we have? Oh, yeah, we've got, no, we don't. Where'd he go? He was here a second ago. Oh, yeah, there he is. Jeff Allen. And Jeff is talking about how he's a little forgetful.
1: I will tell you one thing that's bothering me at my age, right, is my memory. My memory's not all that good. And my neighbor lady threw me for a loop. She's 79 years old. She tells me she had to take a cognitive test to get her license renewed in Tennessee, where I live. I said, cognitive? You're sharp. She is. She's a sharp old gal. And she said, well, the memory part of the test threw me. And I said, the government tests your memory to give you a driver's license? What do they care if you drive around aimlessly and don't know where you're going? I mean, really, the question is, can you drive? So then I said, what's the test? And she says, they give you 5 things, and 20 minutes later, you got to remember all 5 things. Tammy looked at me and said, you're never hanging on to your license. I said, what are you talking about? She said, the grocery store is 8 minutes from our house. I give you 3 things to remember. How many times are you calling me 9 minutes later, asking me what the 3 things are? And I thought about it. I said, you know, you're right. So since last July, I've been studying for my cognitive test. I go to the grocery store. I won't call her. I won't text her. I'm bringing home those 3 things. Sometimes I come home with 20 things, hoping the 3 things are in there. We have a lot of butter in our house, a lot of butter. Matter of fact, you have dinner with us, we give you a stick for the ride home. That's it.
0: Yeah. Jeff Allen addressing his possible cognitive decline here on your Country 840 Comedy Break.
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0: It is 4 minutes to go. Well, actually, it's 3 minutes to go until the top of the hour. Just enough time to play a little Dwight Yoakam for you. Oh, wait a minute. Got one more thing I got to do. There we go.
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1: Good morning, I'm Chris Adams, and here's your Country 840 News for Monday, June the 15th. A Quesnel man charged in connection with a suspicious fire more than 5 years ago is no longer facing charges. 44-year-old Bobby Schilling was facing one count each of arson related to an inhabited property, arson damaging property, arson by negligence, and theft under $5,000. All those charges have now been stayed. The Quesnel Fire Department and the RCMP both responded to a fire that destroyed a home in the 500 block of Anderson Drive back in February of 2021. It was determined at the time that it was deliberately set. Police also determined that a laptop and some cash were taken. Canadian Mental Health Association Caribou Chilcotin is launching a new work experience placement program. Jazz BD, director of the psychosocial rehab program at CMHA, explained what it's all about.
2: Anyone, say, who's receiving income assistance or disability or any federal equivalent and they are unemployed currently, those are only eligibility requirements. We have currently 9 positions available throughout our CMHA organization in the community.
1: BD invites everyone to their open house today from 10 till 2 at the Canadian Mental Health Association Clubhouse on 4th Avenue South in Williams Lake to learn more about this new work experience placement program. Quesnel remains in the worst health service delivery area in the province when it comes to unregulated drug deaths. The BC Coroner's Service says the death rate in the Northern Interior was at 57.2 per 100,000 people through April of this year.

0: for the Stanley Cup champions. The Hurricanes shut out the Vegas Golden Knights 3-0 last night, clinching Game 6 to win their first championship in 20 years. Carolina's Jordan Staal received the Conn Smythe Trophy as playoff MVP. Bud Cauley shot a 565 yesterday to win the Canadian Open. Sudarshan Yellamaraju of Mississauga was the lowest Canadian, tying for 8th. The New York Yankees beat the Toronto Blue Jays 8-3 yesterday to win the rubber match of their 3-game set. And a former Quesnel barrel racer picked up some money on the Canadian Pro Rodeo Circuit this past weekend. Taylor Cherry was tied for 5th in Innisfail, Alberta, and that was good enough for about $1,655. The Canadian Pro Rodeos this coming weekend are in Alberta communities of Sundry, Wainwright, and High River, and the Williams Lake Stampede Rodeo starts in 10 days. For these stories and more, and to sign up for news alerts, go to mycaribounow.com. Okay, here we go with what the weather is bringing you today. I have it on very good authority that it is starting to rain a little bit out there. Hi, honey. And at least I have the 108. Nothing here in town so far, but the wind is starting to pick up, and that is in the forecast as well. You are looking at temperatures right around 25 at some point today. Mainly cloudy for the day, though, and winds gusting to 50 at times later on, according to this. For tonight, mainly cloudy, lows of 12 and clearing off after midnight again. You still got that wind in there, though, right into tomorrow. Sunny and highs of 19 with wind and lows of 8 for tomorrow night. Right now here in 100 Mile House, we are sitting at 17 degrees here in town at the moment. 16 degrees at the 108. Clinton is coming in at 18 degrees at the moment. Out on the roads, just watch for paving crews north of 100 Mile House, single lane alternating through there. And down on Highway 24 near Bleecker Road, they're doing some utility work, so watch for that. Don't have anything else on the board, but that doesn't mean there's nothing else going on out there. If you do see something, let me know, 395-1393.
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1: That's Josh Ross and Scared of Getting Sober here on Country 840. It is 18 minutes after 9 o'clock, and I just had a coffee delivery. Thank you, honey. what's going on? I can tell you about the food trucks. The 108 Community Food Truck Festival on once again. Come hungry, leave happy. No entry fee. There's going to be covered eating areas. The whole thing is happening Saturday, June 27th from 4 till 9 p.m. at the 108 Community Hall parking lot. Sponsor is Andres Electronics, and they're bringing along a big screen TV so they can have a football, otherwise known as soccer, watch party. That's pretty awesome. That's cool. Featured vendors are going to be Molly's Fish and Chips, Mama T's, Pam's Bannock, GBR is going to be there, Caribou Keto Desserts, Ivy's Enchiladas, Citrus Coral, 100 Miles to Mumbai, Deb's Donuts, Sugar Shack, Time of Your Life, Johnny's is going to be there. Just a ton of folks are going to be there. It's going to be a lot of fun. And that is Saturday, June 27th. At the 108 Community Hall parking lot from 4 till 9.
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0: Megan Patrick here on Country 840. Bow, chicka, wow, wow. It's about 21 minutes to go until 10 o'clock, so that's close enough for government work. We will get into the lost and found here, but we won't get into the lost and found because there's nothing on the lost and found, so that was easy. If you have something for our lost and found, you can let me know about it here at the studio during our business hours, which is these days, from about 7 o'clock in the morning till about 12:30, or at least until I lock up the door and turn out the lights and hide. So you can get it in here if you lost something or you found something, but nothing on the list for today. We do this as a public service of Country 840 because we're awesome that way. But I can tell you about, this is cool to see back again, Parks Alive, the Remax 100 Parks Alive Summer Music Series is coming back once again, and it's going to kick off on July the 10th is when that's going to start off. With Garden Party and Bunch Grass Beat. Going to be happening down there in Centennial Park, of course. Bring a chair or a blanket. There's going to be food trucks on site. Fun for the whole family. Free admission. It happens every Friday in July and August from 6 till 8 down in Centennial Park. Yeah, good to see it back again. People have been asking me, and yes, there it is. Cool.
1: 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It's Country Gold. On Country 840.

That's Ella Langley. I just want to be her so bad. It is 17 minutes to go until 10 o'clock. We're going to get to the trading post for you right after Travis Tritt.

0: Yeah. Bring it home there, Travis. There we go. Thank you. Travis Tritt, put some drive in your country here on Country 840. It is time for the Trading Post. 395-1393. You got something for the post? Love to hear from you. 395-1393. If you got something for sale, something you want to buy, something you want to sell, something you want to trade, got a yard sale? Hey, let's talk about that. No problem. Just give me a call, 395-1393. Make sure you give your phone number twice if you're giving your phone number, and we will send you merrily on your way. If you don't want to call in, option two, you can drop something off to me here at the studio, and I will put it into the Nye Legendary Trading Post folder, and I will read it for you for the low, low cost of a dollar a day, $5 for 7 business days, which we use for our turkey days and our pizza days, and anything else might need a little help around the community. There you go. And somebody is wasting no time whatsoever. Good morning, Trading Post. You're on the air.
1: Good morning.
0: Good morning.
1: I have a dog cage. It's brand new. It's really nice. It's 18 by 24, so a poodle could fit in it.
0: Mm-hmm.
1: I'd like $45 for it. And my phone number is 250-395-1084. My name's Lori.
0: Mm-hmm.
1: And so my number again is 250-395-1084.
0: Oh, keep trying. We'll get that thing out of there for you sooner or later.
1: Well, one day, maybe.
0: All right.
1: Okay.
0: You take care.
1: Bye.
0: I'll talk to you soon. Bye now. 395-1393 for the Trading Post. We'll be over here. Good morning, Trading Post. You are on the air.
2: Good morning, young man.
0: How's it going out there, Dave?
2: Oh, pretty good. Trying to shake the cobwebs out. The coffee hasn't quite set in yet.
0: Well, you need to more coffee. Is that how that works?
2: Yeah. Maybe, yeah. All right. Still got that beautiful leather love seat. It's gorgeous. I can't drop it more than $100, so That's it. Rich Corinthian leather, absolutely.
0: Very Ricardo Montalban of you.
2: Yeah.
0: We are the only two people that got that joke, by the way.
2: The plane boss, the
0: yeah,
2: plane.
0: Yeah.
2: Yeah, you get it. Okay. Anyway, I got that rocking chair and footstool, that beautiful rocking chair and footstool. I'm going to let her go for $50.
0: Mm-hmm.
2: Got a couple of free couches and some other odds and ends for furniture, like maybe something that would be practical for an empty basement suite or something like that, that somebody just wanted to throw some furniture on for the dogs and cats or the kids to lay on or sit on. That's free. That's a couple of couches and a couple of armchairs and different odds and ends. Those are free.
0: Always people starting out could use that for sure.
2: Yeah. Okay. And they're pretty good shape. I mean, cat scratched a couple of little corners on one or two of them here, but so anyway, that's my deal today.
0: Sounds good. And you're
2: there we go.
0: 250-706-3512.
2: 250-706-3512.
0: I have to give the standard reminder, Dave. That's just how it works.
2: I know. It's okay, buddy.
0: All right. Take care, my friend.
2: See you, man.
0: Okay. Take care. Bye. 395-1393 for the Trading Post. And I don't think there's anybody over here. Let's see. Good morning. Nope, nobody over there. So I'll get into the folder here. I got a few things in the folder here. This just handed to me, actually about 10, 15 minutes ago. For sale, we have a 2001 16-foot flat deck car hauler. Very nice. Tandem trailer has a new deck on it. $2,500. And the number to call there is 250-395-7596. 250-395-7596. 7596. I don't know if April still got her hens or not, but or roosters, actually, not hens. Two roosters to give away. They bought hens from a friend. Ended up two of them are actually roosters. They were too young to tell at the time, but now they know that they are most definitely roosters. They're real beauties. 250-395-4421. If they're not there, just leave a message. 250-395-4421. And I got one more thing here. And no, I don't. That one has passed. So that is it for the folder. And I'll give you a little time here to get a call in. Oh, we're going to give you, I can only give you about a minute and a bit. So we'll just start that right about now, I think.
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0: No little blinky lights on the phone line, so that's going to be it for the Trading Post for today. We'll do it all over again tomorrow, as we always do. It is about 7 minutes to go until 10 o'clock, kids. Here's Tony Stevens.

0: Morgan Wallen, 20 cigarettes here on Country 840, and that wraps things up for your BX Morning Show for today, gang. Do it all over again tomorrow, of course. Pat will be coming along at 2 o'clock this afternoon to get you through all the way till 6 o'clock, and we'll do this tomorrow right back here at 6 a.m. You guys have yourselves a great rest of your day. Be safe out there. 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Get entered into our great Father's Day contest. Yeah, Dad's Big Day giveaway. It'll be it's a pretty awesome list of prizes that Dad is going to get for sure. And we'll do another qualifier on that tomorrow morning. Have yourselves a great day. Be safe out there. We will talk to you soon right back here on Country 840. Take care.
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just reading here and just saw the emergency vehicles go past the station here. Sounds like we've got another incident at the intersection of Highway 97 and Exeter Road. So not too sure exactly what's going on down there, but everybody be careful. Slow down, pay attention, as is said on here. If you have anything on that, just let me know, 395-1393. But once again, sounds like a vehicle incident at the intersection of Highway 97 and Exeter Road, and emergency vehicles are on scene. So be careful.

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But it's almost 2 o'clock. 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

0: I gotta get to know you, everything about you makes me want you, want you, know what you're doing, baby, don't you, don't you?
1: Kicking off the Monday edition of The Big Show with Brett Eldridge on Country 840. Good morning, I'm Pat, hoping you had a great weekend spending it with family and friends. And if you happen to be celebrating a birthday today, well, in just a moment, we'll have a look-see at what famous folks are celebrating along with you. Again, if today is your special day, on behalf of Chris and myself, we wish you a very happy one, and of course, for many, many, many more to come. All right, let's check out the list of some well-known people, besides yourself, that is, that are also planning to blow the candles out on their birthday cake later today. And we'll begin with actor Jim Belushi. He's turning 72. Actress Helen Hunt is 63. Courtney Cox, you might remember her as Monica from Friends, she's 62. And actor Neil Patrick Harris is 53. Again, if today is your special day, do have the best one ever.
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0: playing more of the music you want to hear. We are Country 840, and that was Jelly Roll and Liar. It's a day to celebrate you. If you were not aware, it's National Splurge Day. And if you're not sure what the word splurge means, according to the dictionary, it means to indulge oneself in some luxury or pleasure. National Splurge Day is all about celebrating you and doing something you may not usually take the time or money to do. Just keep in mind not to over-celebrate by spending more money than what your budget will allow, unless, of course, you happen to have won the Lotto Max over the weekend and haven't told anybody yet. Caribou weather, mainly cloudy this afternoon, wind gusting to 50, high of 25. Mainly cloudy for tonight, wind gusting to 50 and a low of 12. Tomorrow, nothing but sunshine in the South Caribou, along with winds gusting to 50 and a high of 19.
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0: helping us make our way towards news time at the top of the hour with Billy Currington. That's how country boys roll on Country 840. Good afternoon, I'm Pat. With a little food for thought that sometimes even I admit may be a little hard to digest, especially when it comes from me. Now, I usually do like to take a moment over the course of the show to share with you some thoughts that may not make your life better, but hopefully will at least make you smile. So I present to you now this nugget of nonsense, which I simply like to call Pat's Thought of the Day. And here it is. Business conventions are important because they demonstrate how many people a company can operate without. We have more great music yet to come before the hour ends, and we'll get to it right after we hear from our advertising family.
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0: Getting a brand new hour of music going with Nate Smith along with Tyler Hubbard after midnight on Country 840. Good afternoon, I'm Pat. Glad to have you along for the ride until 6 tonight. And here's what happened on this day in country music. 1963, Buck Owens scored his first number one single with Act Naturally. The song has been covered by many other artists, including Loretta Lynn, Dwight Yoakam, and The Beatles. In 1989, Owens and Ringo Starr teamed up for a brand new version, also creating a lighthearted music video for it, with them playing bumbling versions of themselves, playing cowboys in a Western film being filmed. And in 2000, Tennessee Governor Dawn Sundquist made this day Lynn Anderson Day throughout the state. The Grammy Award-winning star has charted 11 number one country hits and was the first female country artist to win American Music Award in 1979. And that is what happened on this day in country music.
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1: Keeping the music flowing to keep your Monday afternoon rolling along. We are Country 840. Say, if you happen to need some help when it comes to saving money, our half-price deals are coming up pretty quick. And how quick? Well, they get going this coming Thursday starting at 10 a.m. sharp. And you could, like I say, save yourself big. We have tons of savings on great products and services, but you don't have to wait until Thursday to find out what they are. Oh no, just follow our Half Price Deals Facebook page right now. And while you're checking that out, what do you say we check out the weather for the South Cariboo? It's going to be mainly cloudy, wind gusting to 50, high of 25. Mainly cloudy for tonight, wind gusting to 50, low of 12. Tomorrow, sunny. Wind once again gusting to 50, high of 19, and down the road to Wednesday, even more sunshine and a little warmer with a high of 20.
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0: 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We are Country 840, and that was Shaboozy with some good news. 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What am I talking about? I'm talking about our Big Dad's Day giveaway. One grand prize winner will score themselves a brand new barbecue from Canadian Tire in Williams Lake, a butcher's box of meat from Onward Ranch, plus gift certificates from places like Mr. Mike's Quesnel, Rocky's General Store in Quesnel, Circle S Western Wear Quesnel, and Windsor Plywood in Williams Lake. We'll make the grand prize winner draw this coming Friday, so get your entries in.
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0: helping to get hour three of the big show off and running. That was the Washboard Union. I run on country on Country 840. Good afternoon, I'm Pat. Hoping your day is going well so far. Also, to remind you, a summer tradition here in the South Caribou, well, believe it or not, it's coming up pretty fast. I'm talking about Hot July Nights, and that's scheduled to take place July 17th to 19th in 100 Mile House. It's a classic car and bike weekend with a show and shine event, or show and shine events, meet and greet at the South Caribou Rec Center, live music, poker run, downtown display, swap meet, activity, food, and community events. Spectator admission is free with a vehicle registration fee, while the 2026 website has online registrations open as well. If you'd like some more information on the upcoming Hot July Nights in 100 Mile House, just go to hotjulynights.ca.
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0: playing more of the music you want to hear, especially on a Monday afternoon. That was Sam Hunt spending some time on the outskirts on Country 840. Say, how can you make your weekend any better than having a couple of days off from work? 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That's when we count down the 30 biggest hits with the stories behind the music with our host, Kate Ryan. Listen to find out what the hottest songs in the country are, hear the interviews with the stars, and get a peek behind the scenes of what it takes to be a country star today. Having a peek at the weather, mainly cloudy for tonight, wind gusting to 50, low of 12. Tomorrow, sunny, wind again gusting to 50, and a high of 19. For Wednesday, more sunshine and a little warmer when we are expected to hit a high of 20.
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0: Getting you closer to quitting time if you happen to be working till 5 with one of my favorite Emerson Drive songs in moments on Country 840. Good afternoon, I'm Pat, and with the Men's World Cup soccer tournament underway, you're probably thinking about traveling the world. Well, before you do go, there, believe it or not, are some unusual laws around our blue marble you should be aware of. To avoid being arrested overseas, here are a few weird laws that are not only bizarre, but true as well. Did you know it's illegal to chew gum in Singapore? It's illegal to frown in Milan. It's illegal to flush a toilet after 10 p.m. in Switzerland, so I suggest you better pack along a few containers or packages of Depends. And one of the craziest laws, urinating in the ocean is against the law in Portugal, which is a case I'd really love to see tried.
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